Everything you said I'd always do. Life is good, but everybody's missing you. Sometimes I wonder what you'd say if you were still here today, yeah.

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the sun. Yeah, da da da da da da da da da da da da da da da da da da da da da da da da da da da da da da da da da da da da da da da da da da da da da da da da da da da da da da da da da da da da da da da da da 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

0: 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Augustin Tuna, Vianna, Hane and Taft in Shakacha. Shakira featuring Burna Boy, Die Die. Yes, nish na cave again on tachtin show well. 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

0: Vienna Spyro ag Ivra Kuigdeag le Great Expectation Thomas Dearach. Lashley Triad on top Trucca ag on point to show Horda Agus ag Bugga Araigarish Idro on top spot. 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
1: 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Ok, Veg ag Ivra Hay. Show Eden a homahori.
0: Adila, ain't in LA.

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Prosper, August Clooney, Free Your Mind. Through to the hair, and of course she has the truck a tune. It's Mo Satir. Give her a car day on Tachtan Show. Shakira, August Burna Boy, Tithmon Top Spot, La Die Die.

0: Shaw. 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

Coulter, Trapped. Again, well, came with again, Ocht Tune. I give her Ocht and Tachtin Shoshi, Ariana Grande. I just hate that I made you love me. 8.

0: say.
1: Olivia Rodrigo and Stupid Song on Beat. Coming up in the next few minutes, we hear about some new and interesting wedding trends, like including your pet in the ceremony. Donal has all of the latest in terms of TV, including a remake of Carrie, and Odrin reviews a new movie starring Donal Gleeson.
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0: Aspa and Clooney with Free Your Mind on a Beat. That is all for this week's Sunday Grill. But don't go anywhere. Some serious bangers, old school bangers on the way with Chris Ward, including Boulevard of Broken Dreams by Green Day and Sugar Babes About You Now. Old School Sunday is up next. Bye.
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10: Good morning, I'm Lily. The Children's Minister, Norma Foley, is seeking a cut of up to €200 in childcare fees in the budget. The party leaders are expected to meet this evening to sign off on Tuesday's budget. Jane McNamara reports.
11: Two main options for cheaper childcare are being considered in the budget, according to the Sunday Times. One involves cutting costs for children up to 6 years old, while the other option involves a lower overall reduction for all children. A childcare package is expected to be one of the key pillars of the budget, with Taoiseach Micheál Martin last night acknowledging that significant costs arise in the first 5 years of a child's life. Families pay an average of €850 per month in childcare fees, and Minister Foley's cut of up to €200 could bring that down to €600.
10: Meanwhile, there are calls for a permanent regional uplift incentive for nationwide film and TV productions in the budget. Maggie Bretnock of Red Shoe Productions in Waterford says an incentive for regional production is crucial.
12: It's very, very important that we get that uplift. Without that uplift, it makes filming very difficult. And we need incentives to work in the regions. And this is a really, really good, obvious incentive, the regional uplift scheme.
10: Gardaí are appealing for witnesses after a man was shot in Limerick City last night. The man, aged in his 30s, was shot in the upper leg at Hyde Avenue in Ballinacurra Westin shortly after 20 past 8. He was taken by car to University Hospital Limerick, where he underwent surgery overnight and is expected to need a further operation. The president of a prestigious New York university linked to the alleged gang rape of a student has called the case deeply disturbing. It's as prosecutors reopen an investigation into allegations a 20-year-old woman was attacked by seven people at a fraternity house in 2024. There's been growing public backlash over how the institution and justice system handled the case. In an eight-minute video, Michael Kotlikoff's promised greater transparency.
13: This has been one of the most difficult weeks in our history. And I know many of you are angry, saddened, and struggling. We don't have all the answers, but we are committed to investigating and finding the answers our community deserves.
10: A special blessing for pets is taking place in Carlow today. Greg Cullen, Killeshan Parish Centre, is inviting people to bring their animals along for a service at 3 p.m. The event marks the feast of St. Francis of Assisi, the patron saint of animals, while a drive-through blessing will also take place from 3:30. The latest news updates are on our website, beat102103.com.
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10: First, soccer. The Republic of Ireland will face Israel for the second time in a week tonight. The controversial Nations League tie is taking place in a behind-closed-doors venue in the Serbian town of Baka Topola. There was consternation at yesterday's press conference involving Ireland manager Hamir Hogrimsson, as questions from Israeli journalists on certain matters brought the media gathering to a premature end. Hogrimsson says that his side will have the energy to compete on the pitch despite the circumstances surrounding the game.
16: I've been so impressed with the players, with the staff, of the togetherness and the energy this group has. No, we don't feel tired. We feel ready. Nobody has complained. Nobody is feeling sorry for himself. Everybody knows it's a lot of flights, it's a lot of travelling, logistically difficult, but I think the association has done brilliantly, trying to make it feel as comfortable for us as possible.
10: In rugby, Leinster and Ulster both failed to pick up wins in the URC yesterday. Leinster suffered a 26-20 defeat to the Sharks, while Ulster drew 33-all with Glasgow Warriors. But Munster secured a bonus point win, beating the Bulls 26-22 at Thomond Park. And to golf, the final round of the Alfred Dunhill Links Championship is underway in Scotland. Padraig Harrington is even par after four holes, leaving him on 10-under for the tournament, while Casey Jarvis leads on 18-under par.
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10: Mostly cloudy today with some light rain and drizzle. Highest temperatures of 15 to 20 degrees. I'm Lily. More in an hour.
18: It goes 3, 2, 1. That's the beat we like.
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0: Unmistakable sound of Nabucli Os Kingfisher. Shot a single new, it's called How Lonely. And if you love Ciolín Toc Éireannach, Eva Summers, back she Arash Anuk to be back on Irish Beats, giving you the best of Irish music. Now, a couple more hour on ni from me before Kirsten takes over. Let's get some more Sabrina on. Tears at Casa next.
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That is Blackpink with Jump, playing here on your number one hit music station, Beat. I'm Kirsten with you until 8pm tonight. If there is that and I can get on for you, 085 1029 103 is that WhatsApp number. 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It's the latest track from Florence Road called 7563 here on Beat.

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1: 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I'm here until 8 o'clock. Got some Drake, Wizkid and Kyla coming up shortly with a throwback right after Amble. The Swell is up next.
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Let's freak here on Irish Beats. Right, let's bring it closer to home. This guy is from Waterford City. His name is George Lyons, and this is Lola.

0: new music from a staple of the Irish music scene. It's Circa Richardson. It's called Ellen Forever here on Beat. I've got some Robert Grace on the way, keeping it local, but also keeping it local with this guy. In at number 6 on the homegrown charts, it's Dave Lofts with Holy.
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0: was a line.
1: Does that sound kind of familiar to you? Because it's the script. That was not on my bingo card. New music from the script, definitely not on my bingo card. New music like that, that kind of makes me a little bit emotional, definitely not on my bingo card. But I'm so here for it. Scars a Lion, it's their latest one here on Irish Beats. Got more tunes on the way, bringing it close to home with Carlo artist Just Alice. She is one of my favourite up-and-comers at the moment. And I've got Last Apollo, Hummingbird, playing next here on Beat.
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Through to the hair and of course she has the truck a tune. 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